Hello, fool. Look around. We're the walls, and we're pretty sad today. We're gonna miss her too, but we're kinda glad she went away. After all that hurt she took from you, we don't blame her one bit. So hello, fool, you've had it. This is it. Hello, fool. 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

0: 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My birthday is coming up in like a week. So, I guess I feel like I'm young, but I feel like I'm aging like yesterday's mine. I don't know. Anyway, yesterday's mine. Merle Haggard and George Jones. It's such a pretty world today. Wynn Stewart. Hello Fool. Ralph Emery. Satin Sheets. Tammy Wynette. I Don't Want to Play House. Lynn Anderson. Stand By. Your Man. Lynn Anderson, All I Ever Need Is You, Kenny Rogers and Dottie West. Starting off the sesh, starting off the set was A Lesson in Leaving, Dottie West. We also heard Connie Hall's Mark on My Finger. We've got more music, as always, after some messages. Message from our community bulletin board. The Missioner Art Museum invites you to a Unplugged Family Days Summertime Postcards on Sunday, August 9th from 1 to 3 p.m. Families will use cut paper and collage materials to design their own summer scenes on postcards reflecting on the summer season with a letter to send to family or friends or to open together next year. The first session is from 1 to 2, the second from 2 to 3. There's no charge to him. That's right. It's free, although pre-registration is recommended. The museum is located at 138 South Pine Street in Doylestown. To register or for more details, please call 215-340-9800 or visit missionerartmuseum.org. Very cool. If you'd like to design some postcards to sample the memories that you have of this summer, go do it at the Missioner Art Museum. All right. A few more messages here. We'll get right back to the music. I'm Jess Mason. This is Country Gold Classics here on RDEV.
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0: All right. Sorry. That was Irma Jackson, Merle Haggard and the Strangers, Blanket on the Ground, Billy Joe Spears, Calling You Hank Williams, Love is a Rose, Linda Ronstadt, When I Die, Just Let Me Go to Texas, Ed Bruce, Don't Worry, Marty Robbins, If Teardrops Were Pennies, Porter Wagoner, Dolly Parton, Starting Out the Set, Lord, Build Me a Cabin in Glory, Charlie Pride. We've got more music, as always, after some messages. 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Graham Park is hosting Tea with Betsy Ross on Sunday, August 16th from 1 to 3. Join presenter Erin Agnew as she gives us a glimpse into the life of Betsy Ross as she made our first flag. Or did she? Question mark. After the presentation, enjoy a three-course afternoon tea. Admission is charged. 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Very cool. Afternoon tea. Yeah. Three-course afternoon? Who doesn't love food? So basically, you get to have some history about Betsy Ross and the flag and eat some afternoon tea. Sounds like a great time to me. So go do it at Graham Park. All right, a few more messages here, and then we'll get back to the music. I'm Jess Mason. This is Country Girl Classics here on Red EV.
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0: All right, Miss Emmylou Harris there. Emmylou, sorry, Harris. Two more bottles of wine. A few old country boys. Randy Travis and George Jones. Always Late, Lefty Frizzell. Driving Nails in My Coffin, Ernest Tubb. Till I Kissed You, Connie Smith. I Cheated Me Right Out of You, Mo Bandy and Joe Stampley. Following the Feeling, Mo Bandy. Borrowed Angel, Mo Bandy. Hearts and Flowers, Dave Sheriff. Sharif. Start off the set, and we have some more music, as always, after some messages. So, a message from our community bulletin board. Lansdale, sorry, hosts free outdoor concerts on Tuesday evenings at 7 p.m. through August 18th at White's Road Park, located at 400 White's Road in Lansdale. Upcoming concerts include August 11th, AM Radio Tribute, August 18th, Cherry Lane Band. Food and beverage vendors will be at each concert. For more information, please call Lansdale Borough at 215-368-1691. Summer's always great to have some concerts to go to, and it's always great when it's free. So, the last two dates are in August. I can't believe we're almost in August tomorrow. But go enjoy at the White's Road Park in Lansdale. All right. A few more messages here. We'll get right back to the music. I'm Jess Mason. This is Country Girl Classics here on Red AV.
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our friends at the Grand Ole Opry as we salute the Grand Ole Opry on Country's Family Reunion. I don't think anybody has mentioned the name of Roy Acuff, but I want to do that because some of my greatest memories of being on the Opry were the nights that Mr. Roy would come out on the stage and allow me to share the spotlight with him and do this song right here. I got a lot of wonderful memories. If we have time, I'll share some of you, but first I'd like to do the song, and I hope you'll enjoy it, and I hope maybe you remember it. One night we were out on tour getting ready to do a show. And at the time, it really wasn't anything all that special. It was what you might call just another one-night stand.

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0: All right, that was Long Black Veil, Lefty Frizzell. Is anybody going to San Antonio, Charlie Pride? The year Clayton Delaney died. Tom T. Hall, Your Cheating Heart, Patsy Cline and the Jordanaires. She's Acting Single, Ronnie Dunn. Back in Baby's Arms, Patsy Cline. I Wonder If God Likes Country Music. Country Family Reunion, Bill Anderson and John Conley. With a bunch of smattering of others. All right, we've got a few minutes left in the show here. I'm going to end the night with a couple of songs, but as always, but we got some messages before that. Message from our community bulletin board. Laurel Hill Cemetery's 18th Annual Classic Hearse Show. Yeah, hearse. Sorry. Takes place on Saturday, August 8th from 10 a.m. to 3 p.m. Check out coffin cruisers from across the decades and talk shop with fellow car buffs. Mini tours of the cemetery will be offered in the afternoon. Stick around until the end to see who wins the casket raffle. There is a suggested donation of $5. Laurel Hill is located at 3822 Ridge Avenue in Philadelphia, Philadelphia. To RSVP or for more details, please visit laurelhillphl.com or call 215-228-8200. Funny enough, when I was in college, I was in a sorority. Never thought I'd join one, but I did. And they were the most wonderful group of girls and made me get through college. So I owe some of my life to them, honestly. I haven't seen many of them in years. But the 1 year, we did a float, right, every year for a parade. And the 1 year, the guy drove a hearse. Like the fraternity we were with, the guy drove a hearse as his car. And we got to, it was like Halloween based, I think, and we got to have the hearse attached to our float, which was really cool. So if you like coffin cruisers and history of that, go do it at Laurel Hill Cemetery. All right, a few more messages here, then we're getting to the end of the night. But I'm Jess Mason. This is Country Gold Classics here on RDV every Friday from 7 to 10 when I'm here. My birthday is next week, so I will not be here. Bob Davis will be filling in for me. Thank you, Bob, in advance. And I will be away for my birthday. So I'll see you all in 2 weeks. But I'm here most Fridays, 7 to 10, playing the great country classics. I hope you like listening to them. Stay happy, stay healthy, stay kind to each other. Oikiva, good night, and goodbye.
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Good evening to you. This is Bill Howard's Music Box on the Radio Delaware Valley Network. We start the hour with Botticelli and his orchestra in Never Rains in Southern California, followed by the Anita Kerr Singers and You Don't Know Me, and Manuel and the Music of the Mountains and What I Did for Love. I'm Bill Howard. I'll be here till 1 a.m. this morning, bringing you the sound of beautiful music on RDV-FM.

0: Cliff Carpenter and his orchestra, He Ain't Heavy, He's My Brother. Before that, we heard Ronnie Aldridge and his two pianos with orchestra and You Light Up My Life, and Frank Chaxfield and the Windsor Strings and Wouldn't It Be Lovely. From the RDV Community Bulletin Board, join the Greater Hatboro Chamber of Commerce and the Hatboro Police Department for the annual National Night Out event on Friday, August the 7th from 5 to 8:30 p.m. in Miller Meadows at York and Horsham Road. 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

Sergio Raphael Orchestra and Up Where We Belong. Before that, we heard the Francis Moore Orchestra and Wooden Heart, Waldo de los Reyes, I'll Never Fall in Love Again, and the Cascading Strings conducted by Johnny Gregory, Just Remember I Love You. This is Bill Howarth's Music Box on RDVFM. 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

0: Paul Marriott and his orchestra and The Morning After. Before that, we heard the Mantovani Orchestra and Bye Bye Love, David Rose and his orchestra and Where Is the Love, and the 50 guitars of Tommy Garrett and Kiss Me Goodbye. From the RDV Community Bulletin Board, join the Churchville Nature Center for a singing insect campfire on Friday, August the 7th from 8 to 10 p.m. Enjoy a toasted marshmallow while being serenaded by the calls of crickets. 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

Klebanoff and his orchestra and Our Day Will Come. Before that, we heard the Caravelli Orchestra and Ran Away, Don Tweedy, The Straight Life, Billy Vaughan and his orchestra and Alone, and the Living Strings Plus Two Pianos, Do You Know Where You're Going To? This is Bill Howard's Music Box on RDVFM. 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

James Last Orchestra and Baby Don't Go. Before that, we heard Burke Hanford and his orchestra and Cracklin' Rosie, Marty Gold and his orchestra, The End of the World, Ralph Benatar and his orchestra and Happy Together, and the Holly Ridge Strings conducted by Stu Phillips and Those Lazy, Hazy, Crazy Days of Summer. 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

The 50 Guitars of Tommy Garrett, Our Day Will Come. Before that, we heard the Percy Faith Strings and Lucy in the Sky with Diamonds, Raymond Lefevre and his orchestra, Here, There, and Everywhere, and the Romantic Strings Orchestra, Always on My Mind. This is Bill Howard's Music Box on RDVFM. 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

0: Lawrence Welk and his orchestra and Silver Moon. Before that, we heard the 101 Strings Orchestra and Wonderful Season of Love, Andre Castellanos, Sometimes When We Touch, and the Terry Baxter Orchestra and Windy. From the RDV Community Bulletin Board, Craven Hall Historical Society will host an open house on Sunday, August the 9th, from noon to 3 p.m. at 599 Newton Road in Warminster. The John Fitch Steamboat Museum and Johnsville Centrifuge and Science Museum are also located on the premise. 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

Hugo Winterhalter and his orchestra and the Warsaw Concerto. Before that, we heard a Bill Luce Orchestra and Beautiful Morning, Nelson Riddle and his orchestra in the Arms of Love, Chiquito and Light My Fire, and Giulio Martini and his orchestra and Early in the Morning. This is Bill Howard's Music Box on RDVFM. 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

0: David Carroll and his orchestra, and Somebody Else is Taking My Place. Before that, we heard Jackie Gleason and Say It Isn't So, Reg Owen and his orchestra, and Cruising Down the River, and Mottovani and his orchestra, If I Only Had Time. From the RDV Community Bulletin Board, Montgomery County Recorder of Deed, Jeannie Sorg, reminds residents they can now text the office at 267-355-3404 for questions about deeds, forms, recording requirements, and other office services. 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

Robert Farnon and his orchestra and Moonlight Becomes You. Before that, we heard Paul Weston and his orchestra and Miss You, the Columbia Studio Orchestra and Deep in My Heart, Dear, and a medley from Frank Duvall and his Rainbow Strings, After the Ball, and I'll Take You Home Again, Kathleen. This is Bill Howard's Music Box on RDVFM. Let's return to more beautiful music.

0: the Columbia Studio Orchestra and Mr. Sandman. Before that, we heard the Tony Osborne Orchestra and I Surrender, Dear. Sid Dale and his orchestra, If I Give My Heart to You, and David Rose and his orchestra, and Long Ago and Far Away. 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

The John Fox Orchestra, Just the Way You Are. Before that, we heard the Melocrino Orchestra, It's a Lovely Day Tomorrow. Raoul Poliakin and his orchestra, What Will I Do? And the John Fox Orchestra, And I'll String Along With You. Well, looking at the clock on the wall, it's time to pack up the music box for another week. Thanks for tuning in. We have 1 hour of the big band programming, followed by the oldies and weekend programming. The weekday programming of the big bands and music from the 30s, 40s, and 50s returns at 5 a.m. on Monday morning. This is Bill Hauer. Good night and good morning.

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the trouble. He's just a bubble. 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

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Just when the heaven clears, gosh darn, you ups and disappears, gosh darn, I'm on. 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

amazing. After all this long time stands still when I hear that song. 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
3: I was walking down the street minding my own affairs, and two policemen grabbed me unawares. They said, "Is your name Henry?" I said, "Oh, why, sure." They say, "You the boy we've been looking for."

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I'm a tenpole soul like me standing in that line. I knew I was a victim of someone's evil plan when a stew pigeon walked in and said, that's the man.

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Man, that cat gave me the third degree. He said, where were you the night of June 29? I said, I was home in bed. He said, Judge, this man is lying.

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Denied the charges of carrying a 44. Denied the charges of vagrancy too. But when the judge came down, pulled whiskey on my head, turned around to the jury and said, convict this man, he is drunk. What could I do?

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Good morning, everybody, and welcome to Solid Gold Saturday and Solid Gold Sunday, Solid Gold Weekend here on RDV. My name is Jim Backay, and I'm privileged to start it off. I'll be here up until the noontime hour, and then we got a whole bunch of wonderful people coming in to finish out the Saturday and take you through Sunday here on RDV. And welcome, everybody. Over the internet, WRDV.org. We started off the show today with the Jarmels, a group that's near and dear to my heart. I had a chance to meet them and actually do a little bit of singing with them. Not as part of the group, but singing along with them anyway. Of course, their big hit was A Little Bit of Soap, but that was another one of their, it's probably their second biggest hit, also recorded by Tom Jones, Little Lonely One. Now we're going to go to a group that started out in the West Coast singing a real deep, beautiful rhythm and blues, some up-tempo stuff and some really pretty songs, Don Julian and the Meadowlarks. But as the 60s came in, they changed their sound a little bit and they changed their name to the Larks. And this was a pretty big hit for them.

My mama told me to leave Caledonia alone. That's what she told me. No kidding. That's what she said. She said, son, keep away from that woman. She ain't no good. Don't bother her. But mama didn't know what Caledonia was putting down. So I'm going down to Caledonia's house and ask her just one more time. Caledonia? Caledonia?

Yeah, Caldonia, what make your big head so hard? That was Louis Jordan and his Symphony 5 with a song, that's their classic song from a long time ago. And there's been a lot of other great versions of that song, a wonderful song, Louis Jordan. Before that, Dorothy Moore with just about a perfect record. I don't know what else to say about that. That was Misty Blue, her classic. And the Larks opened that set with The Jerk. All right, let's go to a song that's been recorded by many, many people. And as far as I know, this is the original version of this song by Lonnie Johnson. This is Tomorrow Night.

We just heard from the Spiders from down New Orleans way, and that was Mellow Mama. And before that, Lonnie Johnson, and I believe he wrote that song. I got to double-check that. I know Lewis Jordan had written Caledonia. I think Lonnie wrote Tomorrow Night. And a lot of people have recorded that as well. All right, let us check the Radio Delaware Valley Community Bulletin Board. You're invited to the annual...

Yeah. 8 to 10 p.m. Bring the whole family for an evening of fun and relaxation. The pool opens for swimming at 8 p.m. and the animated movie Luca starts at 8:30. 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

0: 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They're located at 1113 Bethlehem Pike in Montgomeryville, next to the shops at English Village. 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

and light up the town. And baby, do everything your heart desires. Just remember, I

I didn't plan it this way, but we just heard two songs that were pretty big hits for the Rolling Stones, but we heard the original versions of the song. Just now, the Red Beans and Rice, Queen of New Orleans, Irma Thomas, and Time is on My Side. And before the bottom of the hour, we had Arthur Alexander, and You Better Move On. It's kind of a hit for him. Probably just about as big a hit for the Rolling Stones. And we opened that set with the Shells in their post-Little Nate days and Deep in My Heart. All right, we've got a song right now that's a classic, really, by Wynonie Harris. But, as I am wont to do, I'm not going to play it by Wynonie Harris. I'm going to play it by Room Full of Blues with vocals provided by Ms. Pat Benatar.

Ah, the great Johnny Maestro in the crest there. Trouble in Paradise, and that went out by a request. I'll tell you, man, some people got good taste. Before that, we had King Floyd with Groove Me. And how about Pat Benatar and Room Full of Blues and that their take on Bloodshot Eyes, the one only Harris classic. All right, now here's a song about me. Yeah, that's how I feel when I'm around. Well, some of the people I've been around over the last week or so. And this is Lil Greenwood and the Four Jacks.

Wow, that was a big hit for the main ingredient. Everybody plays the fool. And before that, Lil Green and the Four Jacks, Graham Park and Boogie Too. Montgomery County Recorder of Deeds Gene Sorg reminds residents they can now text the office at 267-355-3404 for questions about deeds, forms, recording requirements, and other office services. 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
13: Boom!

Those were the Ebonairs, and the song was, in case you didn't figure it out from the music, Love Call. All right. I got one more to play, and I'm going to play you a hit record. And then we're going to get ready to do Sound of the City, and I will play this record. We'll hear some messages, and I'll talk at you at the other side at 9 o'clock. What hit record am I going to play? Well, these are the Chiffons, and this was their breakthrough and biggest hit.

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They're open Monday through Saturday from 5 a.m. to 8 p.m. and Sunday from 6 a.m. to 7 p.m. They feature dozens of varieties of donuts, including filled, rings, and crullers, along with their Yumsters donut holes. They also carry coffee rolls, monster donuts, and their Big Kahuna, a donut that can feed 10 people. Bagels and breakfast sandwiches are also available. 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

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I know I missed something here. Anyway, all of our frequencies here in the Delaware Valley, and I welcome everybody once again coming in over the interwebs at WRDV.org. Let us rock this morning. We've got new month, new features, and let's rock this morning.

The Right Thing. That was Lee Fields. And before that, Ben Little and the Four Kings with Forever Mine. And we opened the show with the Pearls. Let's You and I Go Steady. If you've been listening to the show regularly over any amount of time, you know that I could play that record every week. I never got tired of it. That is the record that hooked me into Street Corner Vocal Group Harmony. What a record, the Pearls. Let's You and I Go Steady. All right, now, by request, I got the gospel record of the hour, and this one was by request for the Five Blind Boys of Mississippi, Archie Brownlee and Company. And this is called the World In the World Alone.

We just heard "Hey You," Shooby Ubi, and that was an unreleased thing by the West Coast group The Cults. And before that, we had the Ginger Snaps and "You've Got My Heart," and the gospel record of the hour by request, Archie Brownlee and the Five Blind Boys of Mississippi, "In This World Alone." Craven Hall Historical Society will host an open house next Sunday. That's Sunday, August 9th, noon to 3 p.m., and that's at 599 Newton Road in Warminster. The John Fitch Steamboat Museum and the Johnsville Centrifuge and Science Museum are also located on the premises. Admission is free. For more information, please visit craven-hall.org. Or visit them on Facebook. A little bit of the Muddy Waters Blues Band. That's it's a group that succeeded, was around after Muddy Waters had left the scene, playing good blues music. And, last month we saluted the passing of somebody with an absolutely beautiful voice, Nicky Addio, and this month, man, gotta do it again. Just a couple of days ago, really, we lost Arlene Smith, the lead voice of the Chantels. What a wonderful group they were. And so we're going to tribute Arlene Smith, and when we come back after a message, we're going to hear the first of

Who says vaping is safer than cigarettes? 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Vapes can contain a variety of chemicals, flavoring agents, cancer-causing elements, and other harmful substances. High levels of nicotine in some vapes can be more likely to lead to addiction, and chemical ingredients are not always listed accurately on vaping packages. 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

That was Roy Milton and his Solid Senders and a song called So Tired. And we heard before the bottom of the hour, the Harptones and Ooh Wee Baby. And we open the set as we salute the memory of Arlene Smith, a fabulous leader of the Chantels, at least during their early days, the golden days, as far as I think a lot of us are concerned. And that was called How Could You Call It Off? And we'll be hearing more from Arlene as the month goes on and the day goes on. But right now, another one of our featured artists and somebody that I reckon that very few of us have ever heard. I didn't hear of him until I got some material by him and did a little research. His name is Charlie Gonzalez, and he recorded a number of sides for the Philly label, whatever that. You know. Anyway, he recorded, and then he changed his name to Bobby Prince. He didn't legally change it, but he recorded as Bobby Prince, and he signed on with Chance Records and RCA. And so, anyway, we're going to hear Charlie Gonzalez right now, as Charlie Gonzalez. And this is a song called Hey, Must I Tell, which I think is an attempt to be a clever use of Muscatel, the wine. Anyway, here he is, Charlie Gonzalez, one of our featured artists for the month of August.

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You ain't fooling me, baby. I know what you're putting down. You ain't fooling me, baby. I know what you're putting down. 'Cause you've got the reputation as the wine drinkest woman in town. Well, you used to drink scotch. You used to drink.

it was a group called the D-Lights with a song called I'm Coming Home. And, you know, different beat and everything, but structurally, you know, melody-wise, very similar to the Philadelphians record called I'm Coming Home. But that was a group called the D-Lights. And before that, the Spaniels were featuring the vocals of Priscilla Bowman and Rockin' Good Way. Of course, that was a big hit for Brooke Benton and Dinah Washington. And Brooke Benton was a co-writer of that song. And Charlie Gonzalez on the Gotham record label. I knew I'd think of it sooner or later. And like I said, he recorded for Gotham and went to a few other labels, including, I think, Excello. Well, I'm not completely sure of that. And that was called Hey Muscatel or Hey Must I Tell. Anyway, let's go to our third feature for the month of August. And this is another one. This is one of those, so many of these groups, especially the soul groups, you know, I know a lot of their good, some of their good recordings, and I have a lot of respect for them. And then when I dig deep into their catalog, I realize how good they are. And here's another example. These are the Chi-Lites, and we're featuring them this month, and this is called Go Away Dream.

Up-tempo version of Sentimental Journey playing in the background. That's Joe Houston and his orchestra. And we just heard from the Co-Eds featuring Gwen Edwards, I'm in Love. And how about those Chi-Lights, Go Away Dream? Yeah, they're best known, of course, with two monster, monster hits. And we will be including them in our feature this month. But so many other good recordings they have. And that was one of them, Go Away Dream. The Silver Lake Nature Center and the Kiwanis of Levittown, Bristol invite you to help grow their Garden of Kindness. 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And it's coming up, well, we had a couple of them go by, but we got one coming up on August 15th, 2 weeks from today. 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

Welcome to the 10 o'clock hour here on Sound of the City. My name is Jim Backhay, and we're playing some good music today. I hope you're enjoying it. And we just heard somebody who can bend a few notes there, Barbara Wells. I don't know that she was related to Mary or anything like that, but that was a nice song called Hurry Home. Before that, the Twilighters with Eternally, and I don't know much about that group, and many groups named the Twilighters, but I do know that is not the same group that recorded for MGM. I'll leave it at that. And before the top of the hour, we heard a real raw sound from the Serenaders called Goodbye. We opened that set with the Moon Glows record of the week going way back to their Chance days with Baby Please. All right. Time for the gospel record of the hour. And we're going to go to the Swanee Quintet. You Got to Move.

A bit of a mood swing with those last two recordings, huh? Just now we heard Howlin' Wolf with Mr. Highwayman, and before that, a beauty by the Magic Chords called Darling. We opened that set up with the gospel record of the hour, the Swanee Quintet. Very prolific gospel group, and that was called You Got to Move. All right, back to our tribute to the late, great Arlene Smith of the Chantels, and this one's by request. So we send it out down there to South Philly. And this is a song that a lot of us first knew by the Jesters. But these are the Chantels. Arlene Smith, The Plate.

0: Blaze, why don't somebody come in and fix this thing? Nothing but drip, drip, drip all the time. Looks like this water faucet is gonna wash me out. Well, I guess I better go ahead on and fix it myself. I'll just take this hacksaw here and eliminate the lower extremities of this forgout.
1: All I need is an axe and a hammer, and I'm better for that, man. I'll fix anything. Look here. Oh, I messed this up.
0: Hey, Mr. Manager. Looks like the tide is rising. I can't stop this flood.
1: Well, I guess I just have to go ahead and swim over to the window in order to get out of all of this H2O.
0: That's all right, Mr. Manager. You don't have to stop this spout, because right now I'm floating on the furniture and I'm sailing right out.
1: Why, this bank board in the drain is making a perfect raft.

I'll tell you what, those guys sound like the way I do handyman work. That was Water Faucet, and that was Jack Carruthers with the Lunsford Quartet, obviously members of Jimmy Lunsford's orchestra, who also backed them on that recording, Water Faucet.

group arrangement on that song as well. All right, let's check the RDV Community Bulletin Board. 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And we're going to come right back with a request, and it's a song that I think a lot of you are going to know. 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

a song originally recorded by the Dominoes and Clyde McFadden, but pretty good justice done to it there by the Five Keys on the King record label. That was after Rudy had left the group. And that they brought back Dickie Smith, and Dickie Smith did a couple of leads, including that one. Great job. No Says My Heart. And let's see. Before the bottom of the hour. What did we hear before the bottom of the hour? Because, of course, The Nitty Gritty. That was by request. The Nitty Gritty, Shirley Ellis. Big hit for her. All right. I've got two in a row now by one of our features for the month of August, the Chi-Lites. And we're going to start off with Toby.

Well, we opened that set with two in a row by the Chilites. Both very songs about sadness. Huh? The first song, of course, a very sad song, Toby. And then we had 24 Hours of Sadness we followed that up with. And just now we heard a group called The Superiors with Eternal Dream. Those were not the Philadelphia Superiors. However, while we're on the subject, how about our Philadelphia set of the week? Three in a row from Philadelphia, and we're going to start off with a group called The Celestials. And this is not their Your Little Leaver song, but with the same title, Keep Your Hands Off My Baby.

Yeah, three in a row from Philadelphia right there. And we ended the set with the Angels with Sonny Gordon. And Times Have Changed. Before that, we heard the Enchanters. Interesting, I just came across that recording. And that was the group that originally was going to be Garnett Mims' backup group on after when he started his solo career. And I think the only record they ended up, this goes back to when we had Garnett Mims in here for an interview many years ago. And I believe that they were only on the one record, A Quiet Place. And basically, United Artists substituted that drinkard Warwick background group for the Enchanters on all those other records. But this is the Enchanters, and Sam Bell was in this group, and Sam Bell was also a member of the Gainers with Garnett Mims. So this is the original Enchanters that backed Garnett Mims. Anyway, long story to tell you, that was called I Want to Be Loved by the Enchanters. And we opened the set with the Celestials and Keep Your Hands Off My Baby. All right. 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That's going to be Friday, August 7th, this coming Friday, from 5 to 8:30 p.m. in the Miller Meadow at York and Horsham Roads. That's not too far from the station right here. The event features booths and demonstrations from first responders and more. For additional information, please call 215-956-9540 or visit hatboroughchamber.org. And we'll be right back with the Jamaican Record of the Week by the Conquerors.

0: Eric Weinmayer knew the risks. Less than 1,200 people had ever conquered Mount Everest, and more than 175 had died trying. But still he climbed, not seeing the terrifying drops or the fear on other faces. And when he reached the summit, he didn't even see the view, because Eric Weinmayer is blind. He proved it doesn't take sight to reach the top. It takes vision. 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

All right, we have reached the 11 o'clock hour here on Sound of the City. Hi, my name is Jim Backay, and I got some good music coming up yet. Played a lot of good music so far. I hope you've enjoyed it, and I hope you enjoy what's coming up. We started this hour with Dolores White. Nice little record there called Lover's Paradise. Before the top of the hour, we had the amazing voice of Mr. Ray Pollard with The Wanderers, and that was Collecting Hearts. And we opened that set with the Jamaican record of the week, The Conquerors and Treat Me Right. All right, another one of our featured artists for the month of August is Charlie Gonzalez. And as I mentioned earlier, he recorded for the Gotham record label as Charlie Gonzalez, which I believe was his real name. And then he signed with a couple of other labels, with Chance and RCA, and I think maybe Excel. I'm not sure about that. And recorded as Bobby Prince. So I've got two in a row. I got one as Charlie. We're going to open it up with Charlie Gonzalez and I'm Through With You. Then we're going to come back with something on RCA by Bobby Prince. Same cat and called I'm In Bad Shape. But anyway, here's Charlie Gonzalez.

cold baby and a big long Adina flow. You sold my car and coat and came right back for more. I bought you a home in the country and some furnishings to match.

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You ain't got no time, little girl, for poor little me.

my plea.

Oh, nice little record there by a group called the Chromatics, and that was My Heart, Let Me Be Free. And we had that twin spin, if you will, by Charlie Gonzalez under two different names. We started off with I'm Through With You, and then we went a little bit up tempo with him on I'm In Bad Shape. All right, we are saluting the memory of the great Arlene Smith, who passed away this past week. And we're playing Chantel's sides, but she did a couple of other things outside the Chantel's. And here's one she did on the, I'm not sure what label it was on now that I think about it. I think this might have also been on the End Record label. But anyway, it was the Tune Masters with Willie Smith and, with Willie Wilson, pardon me. The Tune Masters with Willie Wilson and Arlene Smith. And this is called Tasty Kisses. So, as part of our salute to the late Arlene Smith.

just heard a pretty good song called If You Don't Think That I Love You. And I, this artist, like I'm not sure how to pronounce her name. She's Frankie, and it's P-I-G-H-E-E. I'm going to say Pi-He. I don't think she wants to pronounce Pig-He. Pi-He. So Frankie Pi-He and the Solettes is who that was, all right? Before that, Hank Ballard, yes, indeed, doing Otis Williams' song. That's your mistake. I love that song by Otis, and I love everything by Hank, so what can I say? And Arlene Smith with Willie Wilson. And what did I say the name of that group was? The Tune Masters. And that was unreleased, recorded for End Records. And that was called Tasty Kisses. A little, sort of late doo-woppy song. As we pay tribute to the late Arlene Smith. All right, let's check the community bulletin board right now. Laurel Hill Cemetery's 18th annual Classic Hearse Show, taking place on next Saturday, Saturday, August 8th, 10 a.m. to 3 p.m. Check out Coffin Cruisers from across the decades and talk shop with fellow car buffs. Mini tours of the cemetery will be offered in the afternoon. Stick around until the end to see who wins the casket raffle. 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And we'll be right back with the gospel record of the hour, and it's the Parker Brothers, not Monopoly, but it's the Parker Brothers Quartet. And the gospel record of the hour coming up after a couple of messages.

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from down Tennessee way, Lewis Brooks and his high top is there with Baby What's Wrong. And before that, we heard Anne Ford, who also, of course, recorded as Annie Alford. She was the sister of Gene Alford of the Four Knights, and that was Give My Love a Chance. Before the bottom of the hour, and I got a real nice call about this just now, too. The Blue Sky Boys doing, that was actually a song that was originally done by the Mellotones. But that was the Blue Sky Boys, which if you've listened to the show for a long time, and I know Ray plays them too, Dennis Ostrom with tracking over his own voice. So it's one guy doing I'm Just Another One in Love with You. And keep Dennis in your thoughts and prayers, if you will. I just heard recently he's in assisted living. And so he's having a tough time of it right now. Dennis Ostrom, but boy, what a talent, sang for many years, of course, also with the Bon Airs. And we opened that set a long time ago with the gospel record of the hour, the Parker Brothers Quartet, and the separating line from 1950 on Atlantic. All right, time for the remastered a cappella record of the week. And you all know this one. It was a biggie. And, well, what can I say? Johnny Maestro, the Crests.

I love that little record. They call it the Heavy Chevy Doo-Wop song. That's the Infatuators and I Found My Love. And how about the Crest acapella, man, remastered, man. Like Ray and I were talking, certain records work better than others. That brought out that whole background that you barely hear on the released recording. I should say this is the released recording, but it's when we take the instruments out, man. You know, you got it. All right. I'm going to play one of each of our featured artists. Well, I'm not going to play another Charlie Gonzalez, but I got the Chi Lights, and then we're going to back it up with the great Arlene Smith and the Chantels. Here's the Chi Lights. It's time for love.

We had to separate the Chantels. Arlene Smith will play her after we take care of some business. But that was a nice one by the Child. Pretty long record. That's why I miscalculated. But it was called It's Time for Love. And it's time for something from the Radio Delaware Valley Community Bulletin Board. And it's time to talk about Font Hill Castle. From Tower to Crypt, we got a lot of that stuff today, man, these announcements. 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And we'll be right back with the Chantels and Arlene Smith.

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talk. I had to open the microphone before I talk. Man, I'm talking into a closed microphone with dead air. I can't do that. Anyway, I started to say what a great record that is. And, of course, that is the original. That came out a couple of years before the Marcells recorded it as The Flip Side of Blue Moon. And that, of course, is the Chantels, the great Arlene Smith, doing lead on Goodbye to Love. And, yeah, a lot of great recordings by her, and we'll be featuring them through the month of August, as well as the Chi Lights and Charlie Gonzalez, a.k.a. Bobby Prince. And but we're going to end the show today. This is one, boy, I've been meaning to play this for a few weeks, and I know... Oops, where is it? Here it is. And I noticed somebody out there who kind of asked me about it. Oh, man. I bet some, at least a month ago, a month and a half ago. And I said I'd be getting it on one of these days. And one of these days took a little longer than I expected. But we got it right now. We're going to go down to Baltimore, Maryland for a group called the Baltineers, and this is Moments Like This. Ray Moore's getting ready to rock you with Noontime Memories. So before I sign off, I want to tell you to be nice to him like you've been to me. And he's got a couple of hours of great music for you. Now, back to the business at hand, ladies and gentlemen, the Baltineers.

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0: This portion of our programming day is underwritten by Protect Our Youth from Steroids, also known as POISE, a registered 501c3 nonprofit organization dedicated to exposing individuals and organizations that promote and glorify steroid use to our youth. POISE has assisted in getting legislation passed at the state and federal level, which has successfully helped push back those promoting steroid use. Protect Our Youth from Steroids is an official endorser of the Rodchenkov Anti-Doping Act that is now a federal law. And POISE founder Al Thompson has given presentations on the dangers and promotion of steroid use to over 12,000 high school student athletes and other groups around the country free of charge. To learn how you can help or to ask about having Al Thompson speak at your school or group, email protectouryouthfromsteroids@aol.com or visit their website, poise.org. 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

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My name is Ray Moore, and I'll be hanging out with you until 2 p.m. today on a nice day here in the Delaware Valley. I'd like to welcome all of our internet listeners at WRDV.org. And as always, just another great sound of the City Show, brought to you by, Jim Backay. Great music every Saturday morning. Okay, let me tell you what we just heard. The Mellow Gents closing out that four-song set with Baby Be Mine. And I'm sure everyone knows by now, but sadly we lost Arlene Smith this past week. Made so many great songs when she was with the Chantels. Not long with the Chantels, from 1957 until 1959. But I chose to play their first single release as the Chantels, and that was He's Gone, 1957. The Satin Tones took us back to 1960 with My Beloved, and I kicked the show off with Hank Ballard and the Midnighters. Can't mistake that man's voice, and that was called I'm Young. Okay, today, as promised, my third and final week of the Jive 5. I've played, the first week, the songs from Beltone, last week from United Artists, and this week will be songs when they were on the Ambient Sound label later on in their career.

0: The Endeavors closing out that set with Suffering With My Heart. Harry Schmidt and Cornerstone gave us a nice version of Magic Rose, and I kicked that set off with my featured group today, the Jive 5, and Let Us All Go Back. Okay, from the RDV Community Bulletin Board, Willow Grove United Methodist Church is holding an Under the Sea Paint Night on Saturday, August the 8th. 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And I shall return right after this message.
1: You guys just didn't want it bad enough. That should have been an easy win. What were you doing out there? You got to hustle. You could have made that play if you'd been open.
2: On the car ride home after the game, when you think you're helping by telling me what I did wrong and what I need to work on, all I hear is that I'm not good enough, that I'm supposed to be perfect, that it's not okay to lose. On the car ride home, all I need to hear is how much you love me and enjoy watching me play, that my worth isn't determined by my performance, that even on my worst day, I am worthy. That you see me learning.

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Nice ballad right there by my featured group today, the Jive 5, Now That I Have You. And I kicked off the bottom of the hour with the Crescendos from 1956, and that was Sweet Dreams. Before the break, the Invictors closed things out with This Thing Called Love. The Dreamers took us back to 1956 with Since You've Been Gone, and 2 years before that, the Harptones on the Bruce record label with High Flyin' Baby. Okay, it's about that time for some good old rock and roll music, rockabilly style. So here we go.

All right, closing out that first set of rockabilly music with the high-flying combo and Girl with a Guitar. Chuck Tharp gave us Long, Long Ponytail, 1960 on the Top Rank record label. And, yeah, Elvis, of course, with his version of Money Honey, 1956 on the RCA Victor record label. Okay, let's continue on and give a listen to Johnny Cash.

And Raggedy held it tight. He stopped once to wipe the sweat away. I said, you mighty little boy to be a-working that way. He said, I like it, with a big wide grin. Kept on a-popping and he said again, get rhythm.

0: Ral Donner closing things out with Turn Back the Clock, 1961 on the Gone record label. The Johnny Burnett Trio gave us Just Keep On Going on the Coral record label. And I kicked that set off with, Johnny Cash, Get Rhythm, 1956 on Sun. That was the B-side of I Walk the Line. From the RDV Community Bulletin Board, the Good Shepherd Church, located at 1634 Hilltown Pike in Hilltown, is looking for craft vendors for both their fall craft show on September the 12th and their holiday craft show taking place December 5th and the 6th. For more details or to register, please visit goodshepherdhilltown.org or you can call them at 215-822-3930. And I shall return right after these messages.
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Welcome back to the second hour of Noontime Memories, folks. My name is Ray Moore. I'm hanging out with you on a Saturday afternoon. Hope everybody is enjoying this music today. Closing out that set with The Individuals from 1962 on the Sparrow record label, and that was Without Success. The a cappella sound of Quiet Storm with a great version of She's Mine. And I kicked off the top of the hour with Martha and the Vandellas, and I'll Have to Let Him Go. Before the break, Wilson Pickett closed things out with his version of Bring It On Home to Me, written by Sam Cooke, and a great version of The Flamingos at Night. That was from 1960 on the End record label. Okay, let's continue on now in my featured group today, the Jive Five, and this is another nice ballad by them.

0: The Passions closing out that set with One Look Is All It Took. The vocal tone sang Come Dance With Me. Then a nice ballad before that by the Corals from 1956, and that was In My Dream. And I kicked that set off with my featured group today, the Jive 5, and Where Do We Go From Here? Looking at the RDV Community Bulletin Board, every Wednesday you can play Canasta at the Upper Dublin Public Library. 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And I shall return right after these messages with my mixed bag of memories.
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Ray Moore hanging out with you on Saturday afternoon. Doo-wop Dave's in the building, and he'll be with you in 20 more minutes, so please stick around and listen for Dave. Closing out that set with a great song by the Manhattans from 1958, Love Is Where You Find It. The Tempo Tones from a year before that, 1957, with In My Dreams. And I kicked off the bottom of the hour with The Five Chances and Make Love to Me. Before the break, I had my mixed bag of memories, and Chuck Berry gave us Roll Over Beethoven. He took that to number 29 in June of 1956. After that, Gene Pitney, well, I played the wrong track for my Gene Pitney song. I played Close to My Heart. I didn't play one that was my favorite by Gene. I will play it next week, so I won't tell you which one it is. And Jackie DeShannon closed out that mixed bag with A Lifetime of Loneliness. She took that to number 66 in October of 1965. Okay, let's continue on now with my featured group today, the Jive Five, as I close out my three-week extravaganza of the Jive Five. But this is another great ballad by them.

0: All right, closing out a four-song set with the themes, and There's No Moon Tonight. The Sharp Tones took us back to 1955 with Made to Love, and the Young Ones with their version of I'm in the Mood for Love. And I kicked that set off with my featured group today, the Jive 5, and Never, Never Lied. Okay, looking at the RDV Community Bulletin Board, Graham Park is hosting Tea with Betsy Ross on Sunday, August the 16th, from 1 to 3 p.m. Join presenter Erin Agnew as she gives us a glimpse into the life of Betsy Ross as she made our first flag. Or did she? After the presentation, enjoy a three-course afternoon tea. Admission is charged. Graham Park is located at 859 County Line Road in Horsham. For tickets or more information, please call 215-343-0965, or you can visit grahampark.org. And I shall return right after these messages to close out my show and make way for Doo-Wop Dave.
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And that's it for another Noontime Memory Show, folks. Closing things out with the Cavettes from 1964 gave us You Broke Your Promise, and the Ravels sang Talking to My Heart. I want to thank everybody for tuning in today, and thank you so much for all the very nice phone calls. I'll be back next week at the same time. I hope everybody will be here to join me. Right now, don't go anywhere. Doo-Wop Dave is next.

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1: Good afternoon, ladies and gentlemen. Yeah, you got Doo-Wop Dave, your rockin' rave, taking it uptown, downtown, all around with the greatest group harmonist sounds right here in this town. And once again, how about my man Ray Moore? Always does a fantastic job. That is absolutely for sure. And as you probably already heard, we lost the Queen Arlene Smith of the Chantels. So we're going to be featuring a couple of Chantels records for you. Arlene was 84 when she passed this past Wednesday afternoon, and it came as quite a shock to me. I know she was sick for a little while and that she was in the hospital, but from what I understood, they had discharged her. So I thought everything was okay, but unfortunately, she did pass. So without further ado, let's remember the late, great Arlene Smith, along with the Chantels, and their version of Memories of

Yeah, seems like only yesterday. Those are the dynamics right there from 1963. And from 1962, we heard the Del Satins with Teardrops Follow Me. And we started our four-song set with two by the late, great Arlene Smith and the Chantels, Never Let Go of My Hand, and a song that she wrote for her boyfriend. She just broke up with her boyfriend, and the words came to her, and she wrote that beautiful ballad that we know, He's Gone. And a couple years later, the Carrions did She's Gone, which was a takeoff of the Chantels. I'll get that on for you sometime soon. That's a nice ballad, too. Same song, except they use She's instead of He's. All right, let's see what we got queued up for you here right now. Oh, my gosh, look who's coming in the studio. Why, it's Big Joe, don't you know? And he's flying with that chicken and the hawk. Good gosh.

0: Yeah. Having some fun from 1961, Mr. Tommy Ridgely, don't you know, with My Ordinary Girl right there. Washington Crossing Historic Park invites you to join them on the second Saturday of each month from 11 a.m. to 3 p.m. for Soldier Saturdays, where historical interpreters and reenactors bring a piece of history to life. 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

And my son, Evan, who has a great show on Sunday afternoons from 4 to 7, he couldn't make it here today, but he just informed me that a good friend of ours, a record collector who lives down the shore, had passed today from stage 4 cancer. And it's just crazy. And Arlene just passed on Wednesday. When you hear Joel Katz sing that song, I Believe, the words say it all. You have to believe that there's a place that we go to, a doo-wop heaven in the sky. And as long as there's a Lord above, I'm absolutely sure that there's a doo-wop heaven. And God bless all of those who have gone before us and who will be there when we get there. And until we get there, we're going to keep playing their music as long as there's breath in our body. That's for sure. Joel Katz right there is version of I Believe. And from 1963, we heard the Delmonico's. I just love that song. You Can Call. The Halftones did I Need You. And on the Peak record label, we started our four-song set with the Starlights and Missing You. All right, let's see. We got queued up for you here right now. Here come the Shantines in their version of I Wonder Why.

0: I played that record. It's actually Peggy Farmer and the Harp Tones. That's called I Love You Baby. I believe it was July 28th was the anniversary of my favorite singer of all times passing, Willie Winfield. And, you know, when it comes to the Harp Tones, I think their harmonies were fantastic. I'm sure you agree. And that's the Harp Tones. Peggy Farmer's in there somewhere, but that's the Harp Tones. I Love You Baby, a rare one for sure. And we heard Little Cheryl on the Cameo record label with Can't We Just Be Friends. Mike Pettis and Quintet was singing The Beat. The Beat. That's what it's all about, baby. The Beat. And it feels so good. You know it, brothers and sisters. And we heard the Bel Airs with Rockin' and a Strollin'. And we started our five-song set with the one and only Napoleon Brown, otherwise known as Nappy Brown, and his version of The Apple of My Eye. Adults and teens are invited to the Ben Salem Library's Fairweather Outdoor Reading Club meeting weekly from 4 to 5 p.m. for a peaceful afternoon of reading and discussing all things bookish. Gather in the side yard and sound garden and bring a blanket or chair. Please bring water and sun protection. Upcoming dates include Monday, August the 31st, Thursday, August the 13th, Monday, August the 17th, and Thursday, August the 27th. The library is located at 3700 Humeville Road in Ben Salem. 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And that is another note from the RDV Community Bulletin Board.
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All right. Yeah, that's a group that the late, great Richard Barrett had founded many, many moons ago. Talented gentleman, no question about it. As we remember, the late, great Arlene Smith, who had passed away this past Wednesday afternoon. A great loss to all of us who love this music, no question about it. Arlene Smith and the Chantels, and I'm going to send it out to the gang down there in South Philadelphia, the, my paisans, and you know who you are, whoever you are. You know Doo-Wop Dave loves you, that's for sure. And before the top of the hour, we heard the Temptations, yeah, the White Temptations from New York City. Well, 1960, that was actually one of Mr. Lee's top 10 favorite songs, Fickle Little Girl right there. We heard some Rockabilly by Phil Flowers, something you don't hear too often, with You Stole My Heart. And I started our four-song set with my man Frankie Valli, along with the Four Lovers on Decca, and Please Take a Chance. All right, off the request line once again here. This is from last week. I didn't have it with me last week, so I brought it this week. That's how we do it. If I don't have it one week, I'll bring it the following week, just to remind me, you know. From last week, this is on the RCA Victor record label off the request line, 1959, and the classic, Mr. Sammy Strain and the Fantastics, and There

0: Yes, I'm Heaven from 1957, Sam Baker and group with So Long. And we heard the Coasters from 1959, the great big auto with that golden head. Yeah, Bobby Nunn and the Coasters, great, great side. The Centennials, not Gogi Grant, the Centennials version of Wayward Wind. Gogi Grant had a big hit with it, but the Centennials did a halfway decent job with that particular song. The Fantastics, once again, with Sammy Strain. That was the B-side of This Is My Wedding Day. A great side. My pal Cy Kaplan used to love that song, and it's still a great song to this day. I Got a Zero by The Fantastics. And we started our five-song set with the Dream Lovers, North Philly's own Dream Lovers, I should say, and I Miss You So. The Association of African American Museums 48th Annual Conference takes place August the 19th through the 21st at the Lowe's Hotel in Philadelphia. This year's theme, The Land Holds Our Stories, celebrating America 250 and 100 years of Negro History Week, We're Still Making America Whole, brings together museum professionals, cultural workers, educators, creatives, and advocates for inspiring sessions, dynamic speakers, cultural experiences, and receptions at iconic Philadelphia venues. 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And that is another note from the RDV Community Bulletin Board.
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All right. That's the Twilighters, 1956. And scratching and scratching. I'm going to keep scratching until I get a kiss from you. Oh, what a great side. They don't make lyrics like that anymore. That's for sure. You know what happens when you keep scratching. let's not go there. You know, they I'm not going to say it. I'm not going to say it. But you know what I'm thinking. I'm a bad boy. Anyway, let's see. Before that, we heard Lenny Dean and the Rockin' Chairs on the Recourt record label with Memories of Love. Little Small Town Girl, the Blenders, and me and Bob, we were saying how much they sound so much like the Mills Brothers, and that's true. I never really, you know, thought about it, but in fact, they do. No question about it, and the Mills Brothers had some great, great group harmony for sure. And we heard Bobby Rydell with Rick and the Masters on Cameo, 1959, with Butterfly Baby. And we started our five-song set with something I used to drink back in the day, Three Roses Blended Whiskey. you remember that? Starfires right there, Three Roses. They still make blended whiskey? They don't make Three Roses anymore, do they? I don't think. It's Four Roses now. Somebody hit the lottery and they became four. It was five. Well, you know, Bob took the fourth rose away, and you know what happened after that. We ain't gonna go there. Anywho, let's take a listen with the five keys right here, and let it please be you, Bob.

0: 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Brooklyn's broken out in fights.
1: There's a traffic jam in Harlem that's backed up to Jackson Heights.
0: There's a scout troop short a child. Khrushchev's doing Idle Wild.
2: Car 54, where are you?
3: Yeah, we're looking for Car 54. Remember Tootie and Muldoon? They're somewhere between Bronx and Brooklyn, I think. They're out there somewhere looking.
4: Oh, I think you're in the room.
3: Remember? Memories. I love that show. That was my favorite show. I loved it. Anyway, before we were watching Car 54, we heard Little Isidore and the Inquisitors with Lickety Split. Pearl McKinnon and the Kodaks did My Baby and Me. The Duvals, I'm Still in Love with You, and we started our five-song set. Rudy West and the Keys with From Me to You. The Upper Dublin Public Library presents the following authors via Zoom. Tuesday, August the 4th at 2 p.m., Smithsonian curator and historian Paula J. Johnson will discuss her book, Julia Child's Kitchen. Julia Child! The Design Tools, Stories, and Legacy of an Iconic Space. Tuesday, August 25th at 2 p.m., award-winning biologist Brenda Montgomery will discuss her book, When Trees Testify, Science, Wisdom, History, and America's Black Botanical Legacy. 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

Yeah, you know it, brothers and sisters. It ain't nothing but rock and roll. That's what we do here. Rocking and a rolling 24 hours a day right here. The only place to be, WRDV. And you want to hear some great rock and roll, some great vocal group harmony? You stay tuned, for the man is coming up. The man, the BD, Bob Davis. And he put the rock in the rock and roll, that's for sure. That rock is still rolling down the street. Just ask any of the nuns at St. Joseph's Academy. I better cut out here. But until we meet again next week, you remember, it's not goodbye. It's not good night. It's just see you later. Take care, y'all. Remember that Doo-Wop Dave does indubitably love you.

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Well, good evening, everyone, and welcome back to the Reminisce With Me show. My name is Bob Davis, and I will be your host for the next 3 hours, where we're going to listen to some doo-wop, some rock and roll, rhythm and blues, and, of course, some Motown. I can't thank you all enough for tuning in and let you and I make some more memories this week. And like I always said, if you feel like singing, sing. We don't care what you sound like. And if you feel like dancing, dance, because we certainly don't care what you look like. So let's all get moving. Let's have some fun. It's Saturday night, and it's time to just have a lot of fun. That's all. Let's do it.

0: Oh, my word, my word. How could you love that Dirty Water? That was the Standells from Los Angeles, California, doing Dirty Water back in 1966. I remember that one well when I was in the Army. A lot of guys was from Rhode Island, Boston area, they loved this song. But that, again, was the Standells back in 1966. And before that, we had Miss Shirley Ellis from the Bronx in New York doing the Nitty Gritty in 1965. We also brought in another group from New York, the Preludes, doing Kingdom of Love. And also we asked Miss Aretha Franklin, of course, from Memphis, Tennessee, doing Think back in 1968, the Queen of Soul. And then also Marvin Gaye came in from Motown to do Can I Get a Witness? And we started the set off with Mr. Chubby Checker doing Dance Party in 1961. Now let's take a walk over here and look at our community bulletin board. Looks like the Southampton Library invites you to unearth a story with Pennsylvania Historical Recovery Services on Tuesday, August the 4th at 6:30 p.m. Jim Bongiovanni will discuss relics they've discovered or recovered, their adventures along the way, and the properties searched over the years. All items they recover are documented and then immediately handed over to the property owner or historical society for preservation and display. Registration is required. 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Again, that number, 215-322-1415.
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This portion of our programming day is underwritten by Yum Yum Bake Shop, 500 West Street Road, Warminster, telephone 215-441-4477. They're open Monday through Saturday from 5 a.m. to 8 p.m. and Sunday from 6 a.m. to 7 p.m. They feed

Oh, yeah. Listen to The Fallen Rain, The Cascades from San Diego back in 1962 doing The Rhythm of the Rain. And before that, we had The Valentines from New York doing Lily Maybell back on the Rama label of 1955. We also brought in The Ronettes from New York to do Baby, I Love You back in 1963. And also Mr. Elvis Presley and the Jordanaires doing I Need Your Love Tonight. And we started the set off with Derek doing Cinnamon back there in 1968. Just a reminder, we're broadcasting and streaming live around the world from the Todd H. Allen Studios here in Hatboro, Pennsylvania. The time now is 4:36 p.m. My name's Bob Davis, and you are listening to the Reminisce With Me show, which airs every Saturday night, 4 to 7 p.m., and I thank you for listening. And our station information here is request line 215-678-8002. Our mailing address here is Radio Delaware Valley, Post Office Box 2012, Warminster, PA 18974. 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

0: Yeah. Magnificent Four from 1961 doing The Closer You Are. And before that, we had Mr. Bobby Darin from Harlem, New York doing Up the Lazy River back in 1960. We also brought in Mr. Stevie Wonder from Saginaw, Michigan and Motown doing A Place in the Sun. And we also had Paul Revere and the Raiders doing Kicks back in 1966. And we started to set off with Mr. Neil Diamond from Brooklyn, New York doing Thank the Lord for the Nighttime back in 1967. So let's take a look at our community bulletin board. The Warminster Library's Adult Art Series meets via Zoom 2 Mondays each month from 6:30 to 8 p.m. Upcoming classes include August 3rd will be the Book of Flowers, and August 17th will be Watercolor and Pen Flowers. 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

Well done, well done. That was the Rivieras doing the 11th Hour Melody. And before that, we had the Angels doing Thank You and Good Night back in 1963. And before that, we had our own Anthony the Sophomore from South Philadelphia doing G, another beautiful song. And before that, Gary Mills doing Look for a Star. And we also brought in the Four Tops from Motown doing Shake Me, Wake Me, When It's Over, 1966. And we also started to set off with Mr. Freddie Boom Boom Cannon doing Buzz Buzz a Diddle. That's somebody we just lost recently, Freddie Cannon. And we also lost Cleveland Sills from the lead singer of the Dubs. And we just lost this past week Miss Arlene Smith from the Chantels. All terrific people. And God bless every one of them for all their music that they had given us and all the hours of entertainment that we truly enjoyed. And guess what? The music's still here, and we're still going to keep playing it. As long as I'm alive, I will be playing it. Like Doo-Wop Dave says, we're not going to give it up, that's for sure. Yeah, we love our Dave. So let's get back into the music and have some fun.

0: Oh, well done, well done. A lot of the dances back then used to close on that song. I think St. John the Baptist up in Roxborough, Manayunk. I know St. Joe's House at 16th and Allegheny used to play that a lot at the end of the night. You know, after the dance was over at, normally it was about 11 o'clock, I would believe. Either that one or they'd play the other one, the dance is over. But that was the Elegants from Staten Island, New York, doing Goodnight, My Love. Before that, from Newark, New Jersey, our own Four Seasons doing Come On, Mary Ann, back in 1967. And we started to set off with Miss Jackie Ross from St. Louis, Missouri, doing Chess Records of 1964, doing Selfish One. Now, let's take a look over here at our community bulletin board. It looks like the Warminster Library's Evening Book Club meets on the third Tuesday of each month at 6:30 p.m., upcoming date includes August the 18th, The Wedding People by Allison Espach, and copies of the book and discussion guides are available at the reference desk. 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Again, the phone number, 215-672-4362. 672-4362.
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Yeah, Mr. Jerry Wallace from Guilford, Missouri, doing Primrose Lane back in 1959. And before that, we had Smokey Robinson and the Miracles from Motown doing I'll Try Something New. We also brought in Mr. Scott English to do High on a Hill. And we started the set off with the Elgins from Motown doing Heaven Must Have Sent You back in 1966. Again, it's 5:37 p.m., and reminder, we're broadcasting and streaming live around the world from the Todd H. Allen Studios here in Hatboro, PA. My name is Bob Davis, and you are listening to the Reminisce With Me show, which airs every Saturday night, 4 to 7 p.m. Again, our updated station information, request line 215-678-8002. Our mail address, Radio Delaware Valley, Post Office Box 2012, Warminster, PA, 18974, and our email is info@wrdv.org. Now, I'm going to play one real quick one here by the Chantels to honor Miss Arlene Smith for all her music that she had given us, all her music. And this is for her, and, you know, I can't say enough about her. She was really one of the best. Thank you so much.

0: yeah. Mr. Billy Horner, of course, from Philadelphia and Camden, New Jersey, between the two. And that was Homicide Dresser back in 1967. And before that, we had the Intruders from Philadelphia doing Cowboys to Girls in 1968. We also brought in Miss Etta James in 1960. That's it. And before that, we had the Chantels doing I Love You So from the Bronx, New York in 1958. That was, by the way, Etta James was At Last was the name of that one. Now, let's take a look at our community bulletin board. It looks like the African American Museum of Bucks County is officially open. The transformation of a 1716 farmhouse on the banks of Core Creek in Langhorne is complete, with 7 rooms and 4 niche exhibit spaces to take visitors on a journey through Bucks County's rich African American history. 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The museum is located at 867 Langhorne Newtown Road in Langhorne. For hours and additional information, please visit aamuseumbucks.org or call 215-752-1909. Again, that's 215-752-1909. 1909.
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Boy, and watch out, here comes that Playboy. That's the Marvelettes from O-Town doing Playboy back in 1962. And before that, we had the Drifters, of course, from New York doing Under the Boardwalk. And we brought in Mary Wells from O-Town to do You Lost the Sweetest Boy That You Had. And then Bobby Rydell from our old Bobby from South Philadelphia doing Kissing Time back on 1959 on the Cameo Parkway label. And we started to set off with Candy and the Kisses doing the 81. And that was also on the Cameo Parkway label, too, back in 1964.

0: Oh, yeah, of course. That's Mr. Joey D and the Starlighters from New York, or Passaic, New Jersey, originally, I should say, the Peppermint Twist in 1961. Before that, we had Garnett Mims from Ashland, West Virginia, back in 1963, doing A Quiet Place. And before that, we had none other than Gladys Knight and her Pips doing You're the Best Thing That Ever Happened to Me. And before that, we had it set, started off with the Paragons from Brooklyn, New York, in 1961, doing If They Made Me a King. Now, let's take a look at our community bulletin board. 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

Oh, yeah, the Kodak's doing. Gosh, 1957. And before that, we had Little Eva from Belhaven, North Carolina, doing Keep Your Hands Off My Baby. We also brought in Larry Finnegan from New York to do Dear One. We also heard from the Four Shells in Chicago doing Hot Dog back in 1966. And we started the set off with Mr. Neil Diamond from Brooklyn, New York, doing You Got to Me back in 1967.

0: have from Newport News, Virginia, the five keys to win Ling Ching Tong back in 1954. Before that, we had the five satins from New Haven, Connecticut, doing our anniversary on the Amber label of 1957. We also brought in Dion from New York to do Runaround Sue. And we also asked Connie Francis from Newark, New Jersey to do Who's Sorry Now? And we started to set off with the Deltaires doing Lullaby of the Bells back in 1957. Let's take another look at our community bulletin board. Looks like Doylestown United Methodist Church serves community-wide dinners on the last Wednesday of each month at 6 p.m. Full course complete dinners with all the fixings are prepared by church members. 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Doylestown United Methodist Church is located at 320 East Stump Road in Doylestown. For more details, please call 215-348-5229. Again, that number, 215-348-5229.
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around. From the beginning, America was shaped by the wild. Throughout history, we have recognized the importance of protecting it. This is our shared heritage. But today we're divided and don't always see eye to eye. 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But our wildlife is disappearing, and when they're gone, we all pay the price. Out here, there's no left or right. There's only right and wrong. Join Defenders of Wildlife and stand for what's right. For nearly 80 years, we've been the leading voice for wildlife. Showing up in your communities, on Capitol Hill, defending America's lands and animals. 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Be a wildlife defender. Learn more at defenders.org.

Oh, yeah, that was the Dupuis doing these foolish things. Well, the time has come now for me to wrap up this edition of the Reminisce with Me show. So at this time, I ask you to tuck your memories in your hearts and meet me right here next Saturday from 4 to 7 p.m. to reminisce once again. I can't thank you enough for all your calls and your requests. I'm sorry I couldn't get to all the requests, but I thank you for calling in. But please do me one favor. Do not touch your doll. My buddy Rick is back, and a matter of fact, I'm looking at his back, and he said, I'm back. I said, I know. I'm looking at your back. So Rick's here. Please don't touch your doll. I thank you so much for listening. And again, till next week, till then.

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1: This portion of our programming day is underwritten by Protect Our Youth from Steroids, also known as POISE, a registered 501c3 nonprofit organization dedicated to exposing individuals and organizations that promote and glorify steroid use to our youth. POISE has assisted in getting legislation passed at the state and federal level, which has successfully helped push back those promoting steroid use. Protect Our Youth from Steroids is an official endorser of the Rodchenkov Anti-Doping Act that is now a federal law. And POISE founder Al Thompson has given presentations on the dangers and promotion of steroid use to over 12,000 high school student athletes and other groups around the country free of charge. To learn how you can help or to ask about having Al Thompson speak at your school or group, email protectouryouthfromsteroids@aol.com or visit their website, poise.org. 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

And you can stop turning that dial. You've reached your destination. Hi there. Remember me? I'm back again. Hi, this is Rick Michael. This is the Record Hop on the RDV Radio Network. Coming to you from the Todd H. Allen Studio here in beautiful downtown Hatboro, Pennsylvania, on this first Saturday of the month of August. Time's flying by. I want to thank, before I forget, thank Mark Feig and Bob Davis for filling in for me the last couple weeks. And I am back and ready to rock and roll. Phone number here, 215-674-8002. And welcome to all of those on the internet at WRDV.org, where we stream our signal not just around the block, but around the world on the RDV Radio Network. So settle back. I've got 3 hours of great music. Little group vocal harmony with a mix of rhythm and blues, soul, and your requests. So let's get ready to rock tonight at the Record Hop.

It's 7:10 in the first hour of the Record Hop. We came into the show with Big John Greer on the King record label, 1956, and Record Hop. Back to the Hop. That was Danny and the Juniors, appropriate as I come back after 2 weeks off. Hopefully remember where everything is. Danny and the Juniors, Back to the Hop. The Coronados and Saturday Hop. Feeling happy? Indeed I am to be back. That was the boss of the blues, Mr. Big Joe Turner. My name's Rick Michael. This is the Record Hop. Coming to you from beautiful downtown Hatboro, Pennsylvania. And although that song said feeling happy, yeah, it's a little melancholy because we've had some losses in the music world over the last couple of weeks. So I'm going to spend a little time acknowledging them and paying tribute to several great artists. The first, Cleveland Still. He was the first tenor of the Dubs, one of the original members of the group who kept the group alive for many, many, many years. Cleveland Still passed away on the 17th of July, just about 2 weeks ago, at the age of 91 years old. Cleveland still performing up until the end. And also, Freddie Cannon, born Frederick Anthony Picariello Jr., up there in Revere, Massachusetts, started off at a very young age, played guitar, actually, on the song Ka-Ding Dong by the G. Clefs, and was seen on TV often on shows like Where the Action Is and many others. So we're going to get back to the music with a little tribute to Cleveland Still and Freddie Boom Boom Cannon. Rest in peace.

0: And a little musical tribute to the passing of Freddie Cannon and Cleveland Still. That was Palisades Park. That's all written by, believe it or not, Chuck Barris. Same guy that brought us the Gong Show. And that one by request for South Philly. Freddie Boom Boom Cannon, Palisades Park. Cleveland Still and the Dubs. Before that, Don't Ask Me to Be Lonely. And we started off that set with Darling by the Dubs. The Lansdale Library is offering digital literacy classes throughout the month. And the upcoming classes include, on Saturday, August 15th at 3 p.m., Microsoft Word. Monday, August 24th at 11 a.m., Microsoft Excel. And then another course on Microsoft Excel will be held on Saturday, August 29th at 3 p.m. The library is located at 301 Vine Street in Lansdale. For more information, please visit lansdalelibrary.org or call 215-855-3228. I mentioned August 29th. Well, August 29th will be the 11th anniversary of the Record Hop. Been privileged to do well over 500 shows on the Record Hop now over the years, and I'm going to have a special announcement hopefully next week. I just submitted some paperwork for some very special guests to appear on the Record Hop 11th anniversary on the 29th of August. And I'm thrilled. I was speaking to one of the members of the group just before I came in. And don't want to let the cat out of the bag yet, but it's going to be a big one. So stay tuned to the Record Hop over the next couple of weeks. I'll be telling you all about that. And stay tuned tonight, because I've got a lot of great music yet to come after these station messages.
1: Under the Constitution, America is a republic. The First Amendment secures our ability to change our political laws by protecting our rights to religion, assembly, press, petition, and speech. We're the only country born from the idea that people must be free to pursue their happiness, uninhibited by the government. This has kept us as one nation under God through 2.5 centuries of peaceful transition of power. The United States are at the top of the world today, but the graveyard of history is full of the remains of once mighty empires. Will our republic degenerate into an oligarchy as Rome did 2,000 years ago? Or is the best yet to come for the land of the free? Jefferson warned how easy it is for liberty to yield and government to gain ground. This process is not unstoppable. The future of America depends on our support for the principles of the Constitution. It's an American thing.
2: Liberty. It's an American thing. From AmericanThing.org.

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2: Don't touch that dial.

And a return visit from the Dubs as we pay tribute and remember the voice of Cleveland still of the Dubs. Beside my love, that's where I'll always be. That one by request for South End of Hatboro. Freddie Cannon returned with the dedication song to bring us out of the 7:30 stop. And we start off that set with James Brown and the Famous Flames, 1956. I feel that old feeling coming on. Hank Ballard and the Midnighters and That House on the Hill. And Hoot and Holler, Saturday Night, I'm going to raise a ruckus. That was Willis Jackson. What are you talking about, Willis? Raise a ruckus. But that brought us to the 7:30 stop. And my name's Rick Michael. This is the Record Hop. And as I said, we've been a tough couple of weeks here with so many losses in the music world. And this week, we were shocked and saddened by the passing of a legendary Arlene Smith of the Chantels. Passed away at the age of 84. Started her musical career at a very young age. Classically trained. Started performing at the age of about 12 years old. And at 16 years old, in 52 takes on a school night in a converted church, they recorded this song, Arlene on Lead. Here are the Chantels and their classic, Maybe, as we remember Arlene the Queen Smith.

0: Truly one of the legendary voices of music still this week. The late, great Harlene Smith. I had the pleasure of having Harlene as a guest just about 5 years ago. She was a guest on my 6th anniversary record hop, and what a thrill that was. Harlene Smith, Mon Cheri, Au Revoir. Prior to that, Harlene with the Chantels, and If You Try, on her own with To Live My Life Again from about 1962. And from 1958, Maybe, by the Chantels, as I said. 16 years old she was at the time of that recording. Recorded in 52 takes. She said she could have done another 52. Richard Barrett wanted a certain sound, and Harlene was determined to give that to her, or to him, on that recording. And as I said, that was a school night, and they were all of the Chantels still in high school at the time of that recording. It is 7:50 in the first hour of the Record Hop, and the Council Rock class of 1976 is celebrating 50 years since graduation and are welcoming grads and faculty from the class of 76 to enjoy a reunion of friends and memories. Dinner and dancing is going to take place at the Makefield Highlands Golf Club on Woodside Road in Yardley on Saturday, September 19th from 6 to 10 p.m. A full weekend of activities is being planned, so please visit B Council Rock. That's becouncilrock.org for details, including recommended travel accommodations, reunion registration, and ticket information. You can also check out the Council Rock Class of 1976 group on Facebook for updates. Discounted tickets are available until August 15th. And I'll be back with more music on the Record Hop after this.
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0: This portion of our programming day is underwritten by The Uptight Suburbanite, a monthly publication targeting consumers living and shopping along the suburban corridors of Bucks and Montgomery counties. It's mailed to 40,000 households, and their sister publication, The Carrier Pigeon, is dropped off at approximately 800 businesses in the area. They provide coupons, notices of special offerings, and commentary to their readers. They also have an out and about column, a list of community events, recipes, and more. 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
1: 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He prepares his clients by providing information, education, and networking with specialists in the field, and guides his clients through today's emotional and fast-moving marketplace from beginning to end. Tim can be reached at 215-470-5076 or email timschultzrealtor@gmail.com. 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